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4: 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We were there, I was also there in that crime scene, and we conducted an investigation that led to the arrest of one suspect for now. And today we are here.
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6: The black student in South Africa is being fed the type of education that will domesticate him to become a better tool for the white man when he joins the working community. What happens is we are fed a lot of fiction stories. I could quote so many authors and fictitious writers that you would be surprised where I get them. If we demonstrate, they just shoot at us. And if they don't shoot, they detain a whole lot of students. Now we are trying to be as peaceful as possible.

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5: 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Yeah, we will also this year attending all 3 days, good for our economy in the Lowveld, and it's enjoyment and it's a get together for all the people, and not only from our province, also from other provinces.
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2: Okay, so this is my first experience and I'm definitely enjoying the vibes, the dress code, and I feel I dressed for the occasion, which makes it more exciting.
3: Play on the horses as well.
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5: 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Now for Guzobek Mandisa Corner, Unka Shem. Shanya was a Salankosi. Dacheni, Nyabani, Ukozi FM, Musobel Saga as a Koma, Gem Tim Yonke, Gem Lingan Yamatigi, Nogutongo Tolago P, Bagashala Makaso Kozi FM, S. Unzenzo Kuman. # Jabulusberge Ukhoze FM Luhamba Pambili.
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0: Zangena, Zangena, Zapinde, Zangena, it's about shaving up and sizing the cozy FM, Skin Am Nandi, DJ Moscow, Ubo, me, Ubani Gozoti, Ubo Mabukonzima. A good piece that's a winning good piece goes on at some Galiva, she's a take Kamwa and down the church when you Kulgazi, Houten Province, Limpopo, a Pumago Eastern Cape, a Pumago Free State, go Western Cape, Yonkin down any corner and figure the last one that's a thousand at Tanganga, Deben July. I'm Shara Phone, I'm Shange, 4 July 2026, Deben July weekend. 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

0: 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That's 25 minutes after 12. 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Elimumeni or Leshumin and Bilemin, Sharaban and Shara for July. 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I am sazing late, Masakona my light. 086,000 24 37 086 000 24 37. Igupi top 20 or cozy FM at number 20. 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

a brand new one from KO. 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

0: 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At 12:49, 11 to go before 1 o'clock. Hashtag Cozy FM at Top 20. Hey, Queen Noma, I want to turn it down. I'm such a little boy. I'm going to go to the house. So, I'm going to Cozy FM.
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1: 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Le Durban July is causing a lot of problems, but ke, silapha. That's what matters.
0: Okay. 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Ikhaya lakho Cozy FM.
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0: 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The list is endless.
1: Thank you.
0: One family.
1: Ah, ngiyabulela. 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Thank you so much.
0: Asiqale la, yazi kune quote yakho oyibhalile ekhombisa ukuthi umuntu othobekile uphuma ekhaya kanjani, ikuphi emakhaya, ukhulele phi nendawo.
1: Igama lamo, my name is Noma Mbeki. So I'm coming from a family ya kwaMbeki, originally from the Eastern Cape. I was brought up in a very loving home. Good parents. My father is Dr. David Mbeki. Umama Ngubusi Swa Mbeki. And they are great parents, God fearing. Basebenzile
0: kakhulu. Wakubuka former president of South Africa, Mr. Thabo Mbeki. Okay. You go, girl. Ne?
1: I did not say that.
0: Awuzangusho. Awusixoxele ngalezi ingoma. Khona le siphuma kuyona lethi it's time.
1: Yes. It's time ingoma that I felt inspired ukuthi mangiyibhale. Ithetha ngexesha lomntu. Like everybody has got ixesha lakhe in life. They've got isikhathi sakhe. Abanye bethu it starts early, abanye bethu it starts later. But what I was saying kula ngoma is that people need to recognize that there's a kairos moment or a time of opportunity that God will bring to that person. Sure. Where ipurpose yalo muntu izovela, where God is on display. Amvulela iminyango engenovala when it's your time. So sometimes ifika later, sometimes ifika early. 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Isikhathi sakho siseza ufika. So that is what that song was saying. It is time. I perceive that it is time for many of us. Malifikile ixesha, use it to the maximum because it doesn't always come back to you again.
0: Yazi usalapho ngifikele ukuthi ngikuedele something kule nkulumo yakho because ipowerful ikhulumile besikhathi. Ama 2000 kungenzeka ukuthi we 2000 awunayo property, awunayo imali, the only thing onayo manje isikhathi. So it goes back to lento isho ukuthi isikhathi asisebenzise ngendlela eright.
1: Exactly, but one, because sometimes we don't get the second chance to use our kairos moment, which is our time from God to make it in life. Yes.
0: Ongitshele nge-experience yakho yokusebenza no DJ Maphorisa as well as no name apps.
1: Kule ngoma ithi count your blessings, lubuke wayidlala earlier on in your show. I've worked with the greatest, you know, DJ Maphorisa as one of our best exports, you know, because he's done incredibly well, and it was so honoring. Intokothisi partnership naye uNemaps, we know him so much with television as an actor. Simbonile kuzalo, sambona kuMkhokha, sambona where else, Genesis, but abantu abaninzi they didn't know that he was a singer. So uNemaps sisebenza very close naye, and simfakile kule ngoma is one of the lead singers because he's going to be releasing more music, and we wanted an opportunity to be the first ones to unveil him as a musician. So lena I program siyenza ne company yam ekuthiwa King's Records. Iyo ke eshicilele lengo masiva yo ethi count your blessings.
0: Yazi ukuthi sorry uphululim. Bengiya lapho kahle kahle ngifuna ukubuza ukuthi usuku music business already. Siyakubona yini ungena kuma nitty-gritties ali business noma nje team up with a certain DJ with a certain upcoming artist, but ngoba usushe why Kings?
1: Okay, I own this record label called King's Records. King's Record isuka from, I'm already in business. I'm a businesswoman.
0: Wow. Doing what in business?
1: Kuninzi, but isikakhulu my major focus in business ndiku property. So I own student accommodation, government, I rent out to the government departments, you know, BNB, izinto ezinjalo, but my core focus, as God has led me, is into property. So I believe in ownership of the land, especially as umntana lapha South Africa. I should feel ukuthi ibalulekile ukuthi umhlaba sibe nawo.
0: Ngeke ngize ngikubuze ngoba
1: 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So sibanike chance nabo benze italente yabo bengakhange bafilishe into okuba bazaba exploited in the industry.
0: Eastern Cape, few minutes, then we see wrap up. Eastern Cape enye ama-province ephatha abantu abacula kamandi. You know, angifuni ukuhamba mangi enye province efana ne-KZN. 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
1: Kutsho wena.
0: Uyababala, there is a Lake Zara.
1: Yes.
0: There is Zonke Tikane.
1: Oh, brilliant.
0: There is Perita.
1: Baninzi.
0: You know,
1: baninzi. Oringo.
0: Kunengane enzima kabi ekuthiwa uLinda Mtangayi, a big friend of mine. Shy stage.
1: Yes.
0: So mawubuka going back to Eastern Cape, sokubona yena ukuthi ufuna ukuveza a talent.
1: Yes.
0: Eliqhamuka nje
1: ku
0: ave njengamakhekhe ashisa.
1: Yes. Inhloso yethu is exactly that. We want to give an opportunity.
0: Prophet uma fresh.
1: An opportunity.
0: I'm prophet.
1: Prophet my fresh. Injongo yethu is to help young people from disadvantaged communities. Siba sign, siba expose, especially girls. Bangakhange babe exploited. Kunzima for women in the industry. So we want to bless them and open doors for them. That is our objective.
0: Isikhathi siyangiphoxa, yazi. Uyamsaba uNkulunkulu, ne?
1: I do. Everything I have comes from the Lord. God has blessed me kakhulu from a very early age. So it dili yam nayo into bana bless me, I'll mention it wherever I go. And he does a good job.
0: He does.
1: You
0: are your favorite gospel artist.
1: Favorite gospel artist. There are so many. But I appreciate Kakulu, Sis Ntokozo. She does a good job. I appreciate.
0: Shout out to Mr. Ngubeko there.
1: Ah, usebenzi luputiza.
0: Ah, too much. And Bambisana, ne?
1: Yeah, it's a beautiful combination. We love what we see. So, hey. Manins, man, put one. It's not the first time. What am I going
0: to do? I'm going to feel like a level. Kushado, kuculwe, kungaqatshwa.
1: Yabona le, it's beautiful to see. So thank you.
0: Abantu bafuna ukulandela on socials, benza kanjani?
1: Abantu bafuna ukulandela.
0: And bookings as well.
1: Yes, so socially, siyatholakala ku social, ku Queen Noma official ku Facebook, Queen Noma Mbeki in Instagram, usino TikTok on Queen Noma _1. 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That is the places we will be obtainable ku social media. And then even bookings is yatholakala ke, cela ukhuphi number yakho bookings ngu 078 044 1156. 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Thank you so much.
0: Siyabonga Queen Noma for taking your time.
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Umuntu ozalwe ngo 1998 kusho ukuthi unangakuna 28 years. 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Ingo Marine Dance emsazweni iCozy FM, hashtag iCozy FM at top 20. 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Number 14. 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

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LKG, number 14, Shanom Sa, and Miso Gute, Sami K, Ingoma Iti, Lengoma. At 22 after 1, it's a mean. Goopies, we deb in July, but do be corner, a best swanky, be sham swanko, a be bashe, a besas over bashe more. Bashe man, you mean, besas over bashe late, seven shinchen and my outfit. 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I wonder ukuthi this week kwi top 5 yoKhozi FM Top 20 kumi kanjani last week.

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3: 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So, because your family should not sing in the house. 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

0: 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Hey! Number 7 Kukhozi FM at top 20 last 2 weeks sitting at number 8. So Kukhozi FM man ku 90.1 207.4 hashtag Kukhozi FM at top 20 Angela Umqibelo part 1 12 and 3 14 26 26 minutes after 2 26 minutes after the final hour. 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

0: 081 I see this one with 12 minutes. 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
1: Hey, bro.
0: Hi, Gunjan.
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0: I'm feeling good. No, we're going to come here, putty.
1: Come on, let's go to Mr. Tibandi.
0: Who's going down, Mr. Tibandi?
1: Pretty good, food.
0: Ah, shut us. Kupu wala punga song and slim, awen. Okay.
1: Yeah.
0: Igu pile song on my ping. Let's say win. Who be?
1: Not pitch.
0: Kumni down, not pitch.
1: A point.
0: I know, a point, okay. Utanda rabi point. Ah. Okay, leave it in artist a lot of one guy alone. Elkon.
1: A friend, eh?
0: Nobody no moon.
1: No cartoon.
0: Hi, when NJ. Hi, bo. Hi, man. Huh? Oh, yo. I'm Nandi. It's a guy. Because if I'm looking at my ticket, I'm going to go to my ping. So, what's going to win?
1: I'm going to go to my ping. I'm going to go to my ping.
0: I'm going to go to my ping. Number back, let's 072-038.
1: Yeah.
0: It's going to go 304, ain't it?
1: Yeah,
0: you're on the way. Uzopata ipingane, or remove my coat.
1: Uzopata, Uzopata,
0: my coat.
1: Yeah.
0: I'm tired, I'm chasing a stress. Hey, please, the cooling of 10 kg. In the bazoo, 5 kg, you have my foot. I'm in 5 feet of my foot. I'm chasing more in your face. Hey.
1: Yeah, I'm not going to have a nigger.
0: I so tinder, relax, so tinder.
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0: 7 July weekend, wherever la ukhona, se Gauteng province, se Cape, se Limpopo, se Mpumalanga, se Free State, nomi kuphi. 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
0: this week. 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
1: 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So I'm coming from Ifeanyi Mbeki, originally from the Eastern Cape.
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0: 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Just Grant na half standing Zim Africa. 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
0: 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It's a very polar villain in Zim Africa. Grant Williams, Fagas Tatulo Pezu, Shalenta City, Appen and Yalandi Pola, Punyukala, Palabuyana, Boba Fanageba, Yola Panaga, England. 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
1: The ball's there, use it.
0: Dr. Babega Pants, Italian in Zim Africa, Zovela, and Villa, England. Jack. Check it to like a man, Jelbegala, Ponaga Man, Yami George.
1: Okay, out green, don't swing. Use the ball.
0: 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Umkalonga Pans, Viola Ponaga, in Nations, the championship. Among us, England, Tolana get Nayo la in Zim Africa. I'm a Pogo Pogo.
1: On the line, come all the way in. They're on the line, you're here. All the way in. Stay there. Yep, bring them in. No, oh.
0: Kumpule la Ponege.
1: Yeah, time's off.
0: England, Nayo la Ponege in Zim Africa.
1: Sub. 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
0: Oksuganje, who's the girl figure of Ponege October 2023. Badalela Panaga imdlalo ke yama test e 46. 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
1: Yeah, okay. So then do we have it? Okay, so time off, let's just go and check this thing. I just want to check. It's just one hand, so we have some issues. Right now it was not on, but we want to make sure we're going to look at it.
0: Uthi ke bazobheka sizawubuka lapha ke ku screen ukuthi ke ngempela kwenzekeni engazuthi iphuthe serious lenzweni ngizama Africa mhlambe ngaphuma ne yellow card lapha yabona mase kuniwa ke manje sekuyobhekwa umntokangile lapha ke u Ketley
1: so it's no chance and it goes forward
0: umntokangile u Ketley lapha
1: okay so we're at penalty because it's not a genuine attempt. Yep. And then there's a clear overlap.
7: Yes, agree. There is a clear overlap.
1: Okay, so we're at yellow card.
0: Yeah, boys, Opuma, yep. Yellow card. Lapa.
1: Okay, you can come back to me.
0: ETMO is a reviewer. Lapa.
1: Okay, it's not a genuine attempt to go for the ball. It's lost forward, deliberate knock on.
0: Ulnoke, Gutwage, Ulnoke, Ipolage, Amabomu, Jilapa. 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
9: Number 2.0 no Lihlophe njalo ngomgcibelo kusukela ku 9 kusihlwa kuya ku 12 phakathi kwamabili.

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Manager told me this left, that's how he feel. 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

0: one, that's timeless. 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He like, nah, man, I'm trying to take my time with it. 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Your ego, it took over. 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Hit me for the 2.0, I'm like, alright, yeah, let me help you get some emotion and get bigger. 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Does he think he's bigger than the system that built? You ain't find me, I found you. 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Just trying to confuse, trying to change the way the culture really gon' view. We'll be terrified about Ricky told me about you before we left.
1: Sakazo Kuzza Farmer Blake here at Kama 19 minutes past 9. So on this card, Sako Jagamanje, number 2 point. Our Wangik Bingele Nguamugela Sponga Kurge, Agui Timba Lizimilan, the Gatagalina, Oxulanga, Oge, Ona, 06. It was our shower again, 9 o'clock. 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
2: but SBOF lama FM nandi lama FM nice lama FM aningi lama FM baya shoots a boy sibo lahlile kasilaka ikhanda lemhlopha to die for your sins e South America lapho ko Mexico but Jesus kanti nje yami kwelika banana egagasini Jeff and July is gonna drop the bomb
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1: No man, it's number 2.0. So we're going to show you again. 12 o'clock. So we're going to say okay. 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We're going to say the same thing. We're going to say school. We're going to mesh beats. No. So we're mesh beats. 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
1: 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Uchef Beats ZA. Uchef Beats ZA all the way from Eastern Cape. So kwazi ukuthi sikhulume nako umsakazo ke Cozy FM. 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
0: 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And then, ukufunda kwakho uze wazoqedelela ngapha eThekwini?
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0: Yeah.
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5: wajia pa ah vetsa give up
3: enye bangcono at least if mhlawumbe umuntu ne direct contacts naye yabo
0: yeah
3: nami mangi DM umuntu engingamazi yabo angi entertain
5: What goes around comes around. Should I understand that?
3: Obviously, you should not say Ville got up Mike Tinta or Tatiana Khan.
0: Yes, it's interesting. About Dabatanu Plutik about Abdina Tarbu Plutik.
5: I was going to say, you never know in that like sometimes you get by legging look to start and just cut just to your bag. Now, Leon to Leo and the Lutti Ibuye is a way there was so much in Yanya as I want a very nice
3: that I got you.
0: Okay, so the Teleli beat, ne? Yes, for the Jose Penji freestyling yan. Yeah, since you go to Spartelin, Yabo, Classic Jonas to Lalel, who's a was a good thing, Yabo, I take say Lalelan, Lord Donalang 18.
4: What's going on, everyone? This is Nasty C. Chilling on Lino's Borg, we number 2.0, 9 to 12 on Saturdays.
0: Yes, one.
3: Let's go. Hey.
6: Yeah.
3: Hey.
6: Woo.
3: So.

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1: 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Otherwise bakuthola kanjani abantu online?
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1: 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I'll spell.
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1: 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I know Lula nje. 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
6: 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The service levels that in government because they get paid. But this coming elections, that is going to change. That we hope and we're going to work hard. We will go to church to pray.
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0: 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I think it's really ikwenze kube obvious le. 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
0: 23 minutes past 10, so it's got Sako, Sakaza, Kozi, FM, and Pinaki Fundele, Ama Lyrics, because it's going to be corner, Ama OG, because it's Abuyage, and Ama Voice Notes, because it's a Pegana Facebook, and Gongjalo, and Gongjalo, with Bawa Fagan on Facebook, Lama Lyrics, and now I was going to check Facebook way to get Ukozi FM. Ahamaraja, Ama Lyrics way to get at you, when I get to biting on her ear, she make that Tyson face, I drop to my knees, thankful for life today. 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
2: I know Javi Mulder, but his answer is good. Ah, I was born, like, yeah, I was born in my 40s.
3: What's the type of way Rich Omikwan?
2: Okay.
3: Ilom Shengo, UTJ Maporisa,
2: yeah.
3: Featuring Timen Express. Oh, my daughter. I saw when they told you, tell her what this is a hip hop show. Ushezi, Butishezi, Utu Cassidy. Cassidy, okay. And then Uzi Trust, Panyana, Utu Drake. Uskura Skura Rico Nzama Uts Rich Homie Kwan type of way.
2: Yeah.
3: Usamgelo Mapumolo Uts Praise the Lord by A$AP Rocky. Sbonga Utsi I cabago to Baupe. I Uskakaka wooden mic Utsi U Pig Zulu.
2: Oh, but I'm going to go to the case of Pig
3: Zulu. Yeah, Baba Hoopen, my porridge.
2: But I get come out with Lava Baba Baba Italy Classimpe, Classipe, but
3: yes, enough.
2: Yeah, WhatsApp, yabo. Kunalaba WhatsApp. I guess it's good to buy the WhatsApp routine here. Which I'm going to buy the school money.
4: Hey, Hunanello. 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
3: Go big a few.
2: Yeah, no, couldn't see the Cavalago rich homie quan. 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

0: homies DJ Ho. He feels some type of way. Umsakazo ukhozi FM igama lakhe Rich Homie Quantity Type of Way. 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
0: 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Go Instagram at thesonic_DJ. 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So let's get started. 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
2: Ompeta, kuningi abafana ngakho. 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
0: 2257 Soft Scott Sako Sagazo Cozy FM number 2.0. Oh, what's gonna be 411?
6: E411.
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1: 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Where's the Altababizu DJ Speedster?
0: Yeah, and your mother.
1: We're Mazu DJ Ibo. 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
7: I must sell you chocolates. 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It's just that I have a lot to lose. You have absolutely nothing to lose. Right? So that's the difference between chocolate and I. And I must tell you the vol is not happy.
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0: Kuz FM Sport FM Zano Big Zulu with Shigisha 9 minutes past 11. It's what is kept Sako Jagamanji number 2.0. Ask a little part 2 Jayami with 411.
1: Thank you, my nigga. Welcome to the Squadra Camp. Uzozu,
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1: 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Babe, 6 months ago, 7.
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Cause them zobe lukum swag koma bingam, music festival, and North Beach lifestyle. 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